That was till you came my way. You said hola, hola. I don't remember anymore. You said hola, hola. But I'm sure that wasn't all.

0: you can't trust any or everybody. You know what I'm saying? Black can get a book.
1: Rai, Radio 1 Sport.